We're extremely pleased to present to you one of modern rock's greatest influences, the legendary Brian Ferry.

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1: Okay, that's a good idea. All right, everybody ready?